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Juicy M, Limes Brixton, Girl Gang, baby. 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

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YSL on the frames. 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Our girl gang is flames.

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2: Ladies and gentlemen, good morning. What a beautiful day to be alive. You know, we only bring you the greatest and the smoothest. 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

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With the tools, I'm a run. 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Just call me for delivery. They know me, I got sushi. Just call me for delivery. From Monday to Sunday, whatever you need.

0: American Kremen restaurant.
1: Hi.
0: I would like to order some sushi. Can I have some Orimaki rainbow?
1: Mm-hmm.
0: Edamame and sashimi. I want spicy noodles too. Do you have bubble tea?
1: Yes, we do.

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I heard the front door slamming after the aftermath. I saw you smiling back at me from a box of photographs.

0: oxygen levels stable.
1: 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Do not any fuck.